0: Dear listeners, welcome back. You are listening to WPTS Pittsburgh. This is Maxwell's Music with your host, DJ Landfill. I hope you're having a blast listening to this show because I am having a blast playing this show. If you weren't aware, Maxwell's Music will be going all summer long. So make sure you get your umbrella in the sand and your cool drink in hand, and keep the radio dial locked to 92.1 all day this summer. Anyways, the music. So the song you just heard was called Holding On. That was by Cranes featuring Swords 2. Pretty interesting song there. It samples an Adrian Lenker song on her album called Songs. Half Return is the title of the sample. I think it's really cool how they worked on this one. Her guitar playing in the sample is really put to a very interesting use on this song. Followed by the trap influenced production on top of that. It's very, very interesting. Big combination of two completely different things, which I think is pretty cool. Before that was Cloud Nothings with their song Waterproof Chat. I'm pretty sure this is an unreleased song. I found it on Nina Protocol last week, and it was really quite enchanting once I heard it for the first time. They're really pretty. I don't even know what instrument that is. Computer sound at the beginning and all throughout the song and at the end. Very, very, very nice. Before that was Cootie Catcher with their song Going Places. Really, really cool song. I love how the song just builds on itself as it goes on. That's a very important thing that songs should be able to do sometimes. And Cootie Catcher sure knows how to do that with their songs. Now, the next four are all from Philadelphia. So that was Hookie with the song Go Away. This was just released earlier last month, almost a month ago. Very, very cool stuff. Go Away was the last song on the album, and it is just quite the tearjerker. It is real beautiful. Keep that in mind. Really beautiful. And before that was They Are Gutting a Body of Water. This was the song Trainer's Interlude. They just released interludes that they had when they were touring most recently. And they are also very, very beautiful. The use of the flute on them. There's a lot of songs, a lot of interludes that they dropped that have flute featuring on it. It sounds so nice. It's so inspiring to hear a flute mixed with shoegaze sound. Something I've never heard before. It seems to be a running theme of this show. There's a lot of things that I've never heard before. So, before that was Greg Mendez with the song I Want to Feel Pretty. This is one of the singles for his upcoming album. The album is called I don't remember what the album is going to be called. Beautyland is what it's going to be called. And I am excited. Greg Mendez is also coming to Pittsburgh later in August. And I hope I like this album because I would like to go see him at some point. But I think I will like it because I Want to Feel Pretty has been stuck in my head constantly since the first time I heard it. It's only about a minute and a half, not even 2 minutes, and all 2 minutes are just absolutely packed with fantastic songwriting and super beautiful guitars as well. And before that was Alex G with the song Miss. Also very beautiful. Also from Philly. you know, I'm putting two and two together here, and it seems like the rockers over in Philly really know what they're doing. But that's just me. No, I'm serious. So many awesome bands and fantastic music is coming out of this city. It's quite fascinating. But without further ado, I have more music for your ears. So make sure your ears are cleaned out. And yeah, if you listen to Maxwell's music, it's scientifically proven that your ears will be able to hear more while you're just walking around outside or like listening to music. You can hear more when you listen to Maxwell's music. Anyways, back to the music.
1: 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What will matter is that you listen to WPTS Radio.

0: Now, we say long distances. How long are we talking about?
1: In the case of the leatherback turtle, one study had six recovered and five of them had gone more than 5,000 kilometers.

0: sisters who are the same beach where they were bred?
1: Everybody assumes that. That's the most logical explanation, but there's no proof as yet because we haven't developed a tag that stays on a turtle from the time it's just a few ounces to the time it reaches, you know, 300-400 pounds.
0: Quite a difference in size, and it would be a difficult tag. Do you know roughly how fast they can travel through the water?
1: Well, anywhere from 25 to 40 kilometers a day is an average figure for all the species, but for some green turtles, we know they travel as much as 90 kilometers in a day.
0: Migrating over those long distances to a relatively small area and requires some kind of a sense of accuracy. Do you have any idea what kind of migration techniques they use?
1: In the case of Ascension Island, for example, turtles are swimming 1,400 miles to reach a pinpoint of an island in the center of the Atlantic Ocean. And how they find it, we really have a hard time to explain. It's difficult for ships to find the island. There are theories about whether or not they, you know, they use the sun, whether they use the stars. But there is a recent discovery that there are magnetite crystals
0: in birds,
1: and there's some magnetic crystals that have been identified in sea turtles that might be important in giving them a sense of the Earth's magnetic field.
0: Thank you, Anne. With me today is Dr. Anne.

0: It's the female power.
1: Has it always been that way, to the best of your knowledge?
0: There are many who say when it was really important in a pre-Buddhist, pre-Confucian society, it was men. And then when it was less important, women took it over. Of course, I disagree.

0: contact with one very wonderful, very wise woman who was a practicing shaman, still is, and her business is booming.
1: Shaman Poker.
0: And with this one particular, his clients came in. She's like, I would watch cases. Rituals for their households.
1: Rituals, think of them as involving music and dance.

0: interest in preserving these rituals, it's
1: History. I'm Tom Nicholson, director of the Museum of New York City.

Welcome back, listeners. I hope you've been enjoying this musical journey here on Maxwell's Music this fine May Sunday. I'm looking out the window right now, and it's a really nice gradient between this light, really super light blue, and it's really light pink as well. And I feel like I've been getting, there's been a lot of really good sunsets in Pittsburgh the past couple of days. Not last night, but the night before, I was taking the 56 bus from Greenfield back to my house in Oakland. And I looked out the window to the left, and I saw Pittsburgh skyline silhouetted by this beautiful orange, beautiful shade of orange. And there were some gray clouds not too far above the tops of the buildings. It was a really neat scene. The night before was also very pretty. There was some pink and purple and dark blues and reds all throughout the sky, and it was a very cloudy day that day, but right towards the end I saw the sun on the tops of trees, and then the color really just opened up everywhere, and it was beautiful. Anyways, the song you just heard was by Cecil Taylor. It was by Steps. On that song, Andrew Sorrell plays drums, and oh my goodness, that's fantastic. This was the first time I've ever heard this song, and I'm a big fan. The piano was super, super sporadic, as well as the drums

came on, and I was like, wow, this is really cool stuff. Really awesome horn line in that song, Absolutions. And before that was Lil Ugly Mane with the song Leonard's Lake. It's a really crazy production on that one. The drums sound absolutely insane. And I was doing some, I was playing some things from the 1986 and 1987 radio, spring radio sessions with Dr. Thomas D. Nicholson, the director of the American Museum of Natural History. I think that was, I don't remember what they were talking about. They were talking about frogs. No, they were talking about turtles and birds. And I was playing the two records at the same time. And that was fun. And then before that was Nina Simone with the song Night Song. Shout out to my grandpa for showing me this one. Well, showing me Nina Simone. I found the song, Night Song. And it is absolutely beautiful. She really has such a unique voice. And it's like nothing I've ever heard before, honestly. And the song Night Song is really beautiful. The past few nights I've been riding a bike home after dark, and I will listen to this one while riding on the Eliza Furnace bike trail here in Pittsburgh, and it's a fantastic time. But anyway, did you know that WPTS Radio also exists on the internet? You can visit WPTSradio.online to view new articles on the latest releases, bands coming into town soon, and more? I sure didn't know that. Anyway, let's get right back into the music. This is Pittsburgh-based artist Horace Parland.

0: psychologist perspective.
1: Or sometimes they may have ended up in the same section.

0: ratio of the different isotopes.
1: So it's fair to say that the kind of foraminifer you find in a core.
2: Necessarily see as many.

Welcome back, listeners. So the song you just heard was by Pharoah Sanders, and it's called High Life. Really, really beautiful stuff going on from the Pharoah Sanders album, Wisdom Through Music. I've been listening to this album for a good bit recently, and it's so, so good. It's really quite a genius when it comes to the tenor sax. Before that was Sun Ra with the song The Nile. Before that was Sam Rivers with the song Luminous Monolith. And before that was Pittsburgh-based and University of Pittsburgh-based Horace Parlan with the song Dexy. Now, that does conclude this segment of Maxwell's Music. Big bummer. Except there's always a bright side, and that bright side is going to come to you next Sunday at 7 o'clock p.m. right here on 92.1 FM. Thank you all so much for listening. This has been Maxwell's Music with your host, DJ Landfill. Have a great night.

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0: I'm sorry. It's not you. It's WPTS.
1: Oh my god. Are you breaking up with me?
0: I'm sorry, the music. It's just...
2: Hey there, how are you getting split the check tonight?
1: Separate, I guess.

0: The Oak Cliff Community Organization holds open meetings the second Wednesday of every month at 7 p.m. These meetings are held in person at 3240 Craft Place and virtual via Zoom. 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
1: Wow, awesome.

0: It's called WPTS, Mr. White. It's this radio station out in Pittsburgh. They play underground musicians, underrepresented artists, you know.
1: What?
0: Yeah, you know, they don't play corporate music. The stuff you hear on the radios normally, they got their own thing going on there.
2: Jesse, what are you talking about?

Thank you for reaching out. Unfortunately, change is unavailable. If this is concerning money, it won't be very hard to locate them. If not, please delete this.

0: bunch of like sound theory, so I have to this like it's like set up like this.
1: Yeah.
0: So I have to play it to figure out what it is, but I should be like this, like it's so rough, but something about it feels right. You know what I mean? Like, alright, I'll play. Have you heard this? So this ain't my beat.

0: 66-ish, tell me who you rolling with. Brought it home from the end of Route 66.
1: Hers, and talking in interviews and interludes. We make it where they can't remember you. Critical, the plane cool, but we chasing some different views. My Rainier taste ain't beer, you get miserable. Never lost that high school ridicule. Shake it off, break them off, something. I spit it, you know that SARS coming. OT so much, to them thought we moved away. But I'm really from that bay, so why would I move to LA? I still do Salem's like a sport. Shrimp tail in my bay, ordered and paid for it. Fish tail the fourth in the late morning, you wouldn't understand it. We live a different standard, rather stay home and inspire those who hope was all abandoned. Moving all the branding, my Copenhagen stands for the culture. Toast with Erica, we post to treat the family. They focused on them dances. Bringing the earbuds, my shit is on this.

to follow trends, move over. Bigger plans make the fence jump over. The grass is greener than you told us. Man setting pace that we don't own this. God made space for us to own it. 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

fancy water pistol, all in the name of health. 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Charles Bronson's angry and gay, only daughter Ice Cube, back from when he was hot.

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1: Hey, Jabroni, what you doing there?
0: Bro, I gotta get in shape for the summer. You got any tips?
1: 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It gets me pumped.

0: 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Show you right, it took some passages to get grown. They been called me savage from the get go.
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1: Herringbone laid proper over the collar. 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Five shots at the sight of imposters. Without trying, I'll slaughter your roster. 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

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And so I took off on my bicycle, pedaling up Highway 1, and found myself one day in Eureka, California.

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And DJs just play their songs. Like, they just leave them there. And the guy goes, he's like, how much music have you listened to? And I'm like, I don't even know. And he's like, you look like WPTS Radio. And I'm like, I'm underground, I'm underrepresented.

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City of Pittsburgh wants to know how safe you feel while traversing the neighborhoods with their State of Mobility and Safety Perception Survey. 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

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The time was 11:55. There were pickpockets and dope peddlers, lawyers and thieves, card sharp gamblers.

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the food chain, addicted to food, getting money and the fame. They all jealous, they see me in my Giella. 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Damn, 7, where this flow come from? I told him, the best is ever.

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those burdens can flourish without knowing themselves, without growing themselves, without the moments of doubt, moments of bells all ringing, singing low self-esteem. 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Never cross on the green, 'cause I ain't got to be nothing for you but me. From a 3B down.

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No, no, this is fun. I just didn't think it'd be all underground and underrepresented artists. Yeah, this is WPTS Radio.

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I'm a pixie, I'm a paper doll, I'm a cartoon. I'm a chipper, cheerful, free-for-all, and I light up a room. 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

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Like life is just a boring chore and I'm living proof. I could join forces with an army of ornery hipsters.

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0: I'm sorry. It's not you. It's WPTS.
1: 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Are you breaking up with me?
0: I'm sorry, but music. It's just...
2: 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How are you getting split the check tonight?
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0: Nuh-uh.
1: Yeah.
0: Ah, you're killing me, George. Get a taste of this.
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1: Hey, Jabroni, what you doing there?
0: Bro, I gotta get in shape for the summer. You got any tips?
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0: As the junior planning brother at Uzma Kappa, it is my duty to make sure the tunes at our parties are absolutely bumping. 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
0: 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Does the name Feeble Little Horse mean anything to you?
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0: How about Jane Remover? Does that ring any bells?
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1: 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You got me.
0: Lock him up, Sarge. We got another one.

Can I get an 81.1? Can I get an 81? 81, 81, one more, 82, 83, 81, 81, can I get one more? Can I get another dollar? 84, 85, can I get another one? 88, 89, 89, 99, 92.1, 92.1, going once, going twice, sold to WPTS Radio.

truly amused. Shoot these, I'm through. I'm TV move. Me just move. I thought we was on some turnover.

0: The city of Pittsburgh wants to know how safe you feel while traversing the neighborhoods with their State of Mobility and Safety Perception Survey. Responses will be used to better shape Pittsburgh transportation initiatives and maintenance. Residents can access the questionnaire on the Department of Mobility and Infrastructure's website until August 7th.
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1: Hello, hello, hello, everyone. It is another beautiful Monday morning. This is DJ Dash Cam. 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We are here every Monday from 11 a.m. to 1 p.m. If you're just now tuning in, congratulations. You're at the beginning of the show. You can stay. You can listen to the whole thing. It is 84 degrees and sunny outside. Kind of crazy hot for a Monday in May. But I'm not complaining. It's cool. Nice to be warm outside. 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And I believe that you can also see the DJ schedule on there if you want to see all the other great summer DJs that are spinning some tunes here over the summer. All right, we have a lot of music for you, so I'm not going to keep talking. We're going to listen to it. Real quick, though, I want to shout out our general manager who showed me this next song that I'm about to play you. My shift here was starting maybe 2-3 years ago now. I was working the front desk and this song came on the computer and he came up, got all excited and told me the story behind it. So shout out Greg, thank you so much for showing me this really cool music. All right, you're listening to Collision Course with DJ Dashcam on WPTS Radio.

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2: 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That song you just heard was Walking the Cow by Daniel Johnston. Before that, Rocket USA by Suicide and Venus by Television off of Marquee Moon. Highly, highly recommend listening to that album. And the first two songs of that set were Suggestion by Fugazi and We've Got a Bigger Problem Now by the Dead Kennedys. All right, for those of you who don't know, this is Collision Course with DJ Dashcam. What we do on this show is we take you on a journey through time. We go back to, you know, the 70s and 80s, and we move up and up and up and play super recent stuff from this year, new things that you maybe haven't heard before, some of your old favorites, lots of fun stuff. All right, we are getting into the 90s now. 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
3: 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That last song was Good Morning Captain by Slint from Spiderland, probably in my top 10 favorite albums of all time. Before that, Spit on a Stranger by Pavement and Random Rules by Silver Jews. And the first two songs of that set were Purr by Sonic Youth and Teenage FBI by Guided by Voices, who I think just put out another album somewhat recently. I don't know. They put out like two or three albums every year, it seems. So they've always got some new exciting stuff going on. Really love that Pavement song. I actually, around this time last year, got to see the little Pavement movie that they made with a couple of other friends from WPTS. I believe that was at the Harris. It was a really, really cool experience. I love going to that theater. Movie was pretty interesting. If you're into, you know, kind of mockumentary stuff, it definitely had that sort of vibe. All right, this is Collision Course with DJ Dashcam on WPTS Radio. We're about halfway through the show, so we are going to keep it rolling. Thanks for listening.

0: Hi, this is Billy Price. 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
3: 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It is 86 degrees. Wow. And mostly sunny outside. Real hot day today, I guess. I don't know if the pools are open yet, but if you live near a pool that's open, I know that's where I would be right now. All right, that song that you just heard was Hard Truth Soldiers by Public Enemy. They just played Sonic Temple, I believe is the name of it, festival out around Columbus, Ohio. So that was cool. Saw some videos of that. Before that, you heard The Con by Tegan and Sarah. Pangea by Someone Still Loves You, Boris Yeltsin. And the first two songs there were Fire Back About Your New Baby Sex by Locals, Don Caballero. And before that, Invalid Litter Department by At The Drive-In. That was one of my fellow WPTS radio directors who showed me At The Drive-In. And that album, Relationship of Command, is one of my favorites. Very, very cool music there. 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All right, we got 45 minutes or so left of the show for you. 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
2: 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That pair of songs was Good Guy by Julia Jacklin and Woman by Angel Olsen. You can really hear the influence of that Angel Olsen album, My Woman, in that Julia Jacklin song. Love both of them. A little bit softer than what I normally play on this show, so it's a nice little change. Before that, you heard Next to You by Max Seal, The House That Heaven Built by Japandroids, and Hurricane Waves by Bomb the Music Industry, band featuring Jeff Rosenstock. 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Apply today. I'm very happy that I did. It's been a really fun time these last couple of weeks being back in the radio station playing songs for all of you. There will not be a show next week due to Memorial Day, but I will be back the Monday after that, which I believe is May 31st. That will be the next Collision Course for you all. All right, we have one set left. 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

0: Hello, you are listening to Collision Course with DJ Dashcam on WPTS Radio. We have come to the end of the show, but stick around because we have DJ Lil coming up next, so you are in for a treat. Real quick, that last song you just heard was Wish You Well by Underscores off of their new album from this year, You. Really, really like this album. Definitely in, I would say, probably number two or number three top albums so far in 2026. The song you heard before that was Sugarized by Valley View. Cool local band, very, very cool band. Before that was Loud Bark by Mannequin P-Word. Before that, Leona Street by Pool Kids. And we opened that set with Final Summer by Cloud Nothings. All right, that's all I have for you. Once again, I will not be here next week, but I will be here the week after. And little correction to earlier, the date is June 1st. Monday, June 1st is when I will be back here in the studio playing music for you. Thank you so much for listening. This has been Collision Course with DJ Dashcam on WPTS Radio.
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2: Whoa, how did you do that?

6 plus. Good afternoon, Pittsburgh. This is Lil DJ. Microscopic this summer. I don't know what happened since last summer. The shrink ray made me so tiny, but the beats are good. Hopefully the right size to fit through your headphones. I'll be here all summer, Mondays, 1 to 3 p.m. Hopefully I can get the shrink ray to get me back to usual size. I'm Lil DJ, and this is WPTS Pittsburgh.

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Hello, Pittsburgh. It's me, Lil DJ. On WPTS. All summer long, Mondays 1 to 3. Just coming up at 1:31 p.m. Thanks again for WPTS having me for the summer. Always a treat. I do not look forward to the sunshine or the heat, as you know. But I'll crawl out of my cave for this. Honored as always. I hope you enjoy. We just heard from Automatic, a track called Turn Away. Before that was Liars with Clear Islands. Gary Newman with That's Too Bad. Very lucky to see him on a tour last fall. Before that was Neutronics with Robotic. Moreno with Deusa do Amor. And a request for a fellow DJ here at WPTS. Goodbye Bread by Ty Segall. Started off the show with Tycho, a track called Spectre. That'll bring us into Microscopic every Monday from 1 to 3. Stay tuned to WPTS all day long, all night long, and far into the future. I'll be here till 3 p.m. today.

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Everybody, everywhere you go, got to be just who you are. 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

This is WPTS Pittsburgh. Coming up on 2 p.m. here. Currently, it's 88 degrees Fahrenheit here today. Personally, far too early for this kind of heat. We're looking like high 89 today. Sunshine. Near record high temperatures. Stay hydrated, stay in the shade. Let's see what we just heard from Jumbo Special, track called Static or Nothing. Before that was Ibibio Sound Machine with Got to Be Who You Are. The Stooges with No Fun. Really nice early summer. You know, I hope you cranked it really loud in the car or the garage or, hey, coworkers, put them through it. Why not? Before the Stooges was Proto Martyr with The Hermit. Gauntlet Hair with Top Bunk. Before that was Niobe with In the Sun. And, oh, I didn't mean to do this, but before that, the word sun is in this artist's name, Sunkill Moon with Unlit Hallway. So, yeah, I guess the opposite of being in the sun. I am in the cool air of the WPTS studio, looking out at this sunny day. Be sure you stay tuned. I'm here till 3 p.m. This is Lil DJ, and we're microscopic.

City of Pittsburgh wants to know how safe you feel while traversing the neighborhoods with their State of Mobility and Safety Perception Survey. 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Residents can access the questionnaire on the Department of Mobility and Infrastructure's website until August 7th.

The August Wilson African American Cultural Center is a downtown institution dedicated to generating artistic, educational, and community initiatives that advance August Wilson's legacy and celebrate Black culture. 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

And you're back here, Microscopic with Lil DJ on WPTS. Currently 89 degrees Fahrenheit here in Pittsburgh. We just heard from Filmy, track called Technicolor. Before that was Kate Bollinger with A Word Becomes a Sound. Calves with Death Bats. And Knitting with The Thrill. Before that was Theo Bleckman with Origami. Title track off that album. And that brought us through the last set. A little bit all over the place. But I hope it's been a relaxing way to start the week. I'll be here till 3 p.m. While we're so microscopic and tiny this summer, I figured I might as well learn about some small animals. So this week's tiny animal fact is that the least weasel is the smallest carnivore in Pennsylvania. Enjoy that. I'll be here till 3.

Looking for a way to relax after a busy spring semester? Don't let the stress of final exams get you down. Instead, pump up your summer with amazing music on WPTS Radio. 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Yeah.

And we come to the end of the first microscopic for the summer. This is Lil DJ. You're listening to WPTS Radio. We just heard Underscores with Hollywood Forever. The No Twist with Kong off the album Close to the Glass. No Joy with Lizard Kids. Experimental Dental School with a track called Poison Reverb. Album called 2.5 Creatures. And most of the music I play for you folks is from the beautiful stacks here at WPTS. And that's a CD I've never come across. And I think I'll be revisiting it this summer. I feel like I'm all over the place. That album is extremely all over the place. So we're going to get back to that over the next couple months. Before that was Heuristic Audio with Struggle. Heuroic with Animiotic. I apologize. I chose some fun electronic music and they chose some difficult track names. My name's Lil DJ. Please stay tuned for DJ Lucky. This is WPTS Pittsburgh.

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2: 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So, this is a good show. It's another sit-in, which will be awesome, awesome, awesome stuff. So, super excited about that. 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

I've been

The city of Pittsburgh wants to know how safe you feel while traversing the neighborhoods with their State of Mobility and Safety Perception Survey. Responses will be used to better shape Pittsburgh transportation initiatives and maintenance. Residents can access the questionnaire on the Department of Mobility and Infrastructure's website until August 7th. Hello, hello, and welcome back to The Serial Show with DJ Lucky. So, the songs that you just heard were the Free Time, was Free Time by Kenna, but it was specifically the Junior Vasquez Earth Mix. Before that was Me Trust Me by Park Hee-jin. Before that was Some Swim, Some Pray by Vonica. Then it was Rabona by Matvey. So yeah, a fun set of more dancey kind of electronic beats. I thought it was pretty cool. I do have one announcement for you about the weather, which is that it is 90 degrees and it's mostly cloudy, but somewhat sunny to a degree. It's quite hot outside, and something you can do to, you know, keep in line with the heat is tune in to WPJS Radio's summer shows. 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So yeah, that is some fun things to say, but you know what else is fun? 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

aspiring spoken word duo, there's no achievement greater than being played on WPTS Radio, besides playing the Rivoli.

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Hello, hello, hello, and welcome back to The Serial Show with DJ Lucky. So, the songs that you just heard were You Could Be by Ans. Before that was Gettin' to the Point by Panda Bear and Sonic Boom. Before that was Music by Underscores. Then it was What Is Forever For by Frost Children. And that was the start of the set. So yeah, fun kind of start to the thing. I really liked, you know, that Panda Bear Sonic Boom record. I think I listened to it for the first time my freshman year of college, which is Reset. It's pretty good. And I also really like Ans. I like their stuff with George Riley. George Riley's really cool. We have things like that that we play on air. But something else really cool is that you can listen to WPTS Radio online. And you can do a lot of things online on our website, wptsradio.online. 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So that's something that I find personally quite interesting. But something I also found interesting is music, right here on WPTS Radio. 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I'm DJ Lucky, and let's get back into it.

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0: Oh.
1: Whatever you say, Ben.

And DJs just play their songs. Like, they just leave them there. And the guy goes, he's like, how much music have you listened to? And I'm like, I don't even know. And he's like, you look like WPTS Radio. And I'm like, I'm underground. I'm underrepresented.

Hello, hello, hello, and welcome back to The Serial Show with TJ Lucky. So, the songs that you just heard were True Religion by Shy Girl. Before that was Lucky by F-C-U-K-E-R-S. Then it was Lucky Star, the Jax dub by Basement Jax. And the first song of that set was Fixated by LB, aka Labatt. So yeah, another fun, more electronic set. I really liked that Shy Girl EP that came out, I think, maybe last year, Club Shy Room 2. I don't know if I liked it as much as Club Shy Room, but I really liked True Religion and one other song that was on it that was quite nice. I think that Labatt album was pretty good. I liked the When You Are Around Me. I think that's the name of the song. It's another good one that's on that track, and I've been on a Basement Jax kick really recently, and so it's been fun to hear even more electronic music, because that is what I believe the summer should always be about. So as the summer is, you know, kind of winding up, winding down, and winding around, I have more music to play for you right here on WPTS Radio. Once again, this is The Serial Show, and thanks for tuning in.

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1: Hello, hello, hello, and welcome back to the Serial Show. I am DJ Lucky, and you are listening to WPTS Radio. The songs that you just heard were Life World by 10Trix Point Never. Before that was Princess by Fang. Then it was American Girl by Kilo Kish. Before that was Dance With Me by Grace Ives. Then it was Star 100 by Quiet Light. And the first song of that set was Dead by Sudan Archives. So plenty of songs, and yet all were short, so not too many, or a little bit more than usual played. I have one fun thing to say to you, and that it is 90 degrees and mostly cloudy. So really hot, but it could be hotter if the sun was out. So I guess little miracles. But another little miracle is that we have more music coming up next on WPTS Radio. I am DJ Lucky, and you are listening to The Serial Show. Thanks for tuning in.

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and welcome back to The Serial Show with DJ Lucky on WPTS Radio. The songs that you just heard were Breaking Ground by Numb Ears. Before that was Title Fight's Mirach, basically Charm backwards. Then it was The All Consumer by Velocity Girl. Then it was All Monsters Must Go to Heaven by MX Lonely. And the first song of that set was Watchdog by Caroline Carter. So yeah, I really like that Title Fight song, Mirach. I think it's really good. I think Hyperview is probably not their best album, but it's good to have good songs on okay albums. I like that Numb Ears song. It's kind of new. I think it's nice to listen to. I do have something that's also nice to hear, which is that WPTS Radio also exists on the internet. 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If you're interested, those are things to check out. Something I am interested in is more music, right here on 92.1 FM. So I'm DJ Lucky, you're listening to The Serial Show, and this is WPTS Radio. Let's get back into the music.

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Hello, hello, hello, and welcome back for the final time to the Serial Show with DJ Lucky on WPTS Radio. The songs that you just heard were Honeywater by Japanese Breakfast. Before that was I Know You by Hotline TNT, then Ibby Dreams of Pavement by Broken Social Scene, then it was Quarter Note Rock by Cootie Catcher, and Lights Out by Orchid. So a fun set of music for a fun show. Thank you again for listening to me, DJ Lucky, on WPTS Radio, and the Serial Show. See you again, not next week, but the week after.

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You are currently listening to DJ Roboat's radio show. I'm DJ Roboat, host of the radio show. And this is episode 3. I'm very, very excited to be back with you all today. Got a little mix of everything going on. So yeah. Should be fun. Let's get back to the music.

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You are currently listening to DJ Robot's radio show. I am DJ Robot, host of the radio show. Woo! Yeah. Some really, really awesome stuff that just played. Most recently, that was Crawl Space by Turquoise Death. Before that, Dream Sequence by Jane Remover. Nassau by 10Tricks Point Never. Ralph Lauren by Frost Children. And Hollywood Forever by Underscores. All really, really, really good stuff. Some great music. And yeah, let's get a little weather report for you. It is currently 90 degrees here in Pittsburgh, Pennsylvania. High today is 91, low is 68. Drink lots of water if you go outside today. It's very warm out there. I was just outside and it was kind of a lot. Quick announcement for you before we get back to the music. 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All right. 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
1: I'm sorry. It's not you. It's WPTS. Oh my god! Are you breaking up with me? I'm sorry, the music... 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

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You are currently listening to DJ Roboat's radio show. I'm DJ Roboat, host of the radio show. Woo! So, those really awesome tunes that you just heard were Real Life by Ear, No More Chances by Kim Richards. One second, I lost my place on the sheet. Copycats by Danny Brown and Magic I Want You by Jane Remover. All really, really, really good stuff that I really, really enjoy a whole lot. So yeah, thank you so much for listening. Got a quick announcement for you. 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I know I'm hopefully going to be doing some interviews with artists coming up here. So yeah, exciting stuff. But yeah, thank you all so much for listening. I'm gonna get into the final set of music here. Got some stuff from our current rotation. So thank you so much, and we'll be back.

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Congratulations, my dear. You have won this week's challenge.

0: 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For more information, head on over to their Instagram at Bakery Square PGH.
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2: 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Do you hear that?
1: What? The monotonous elevator music? Yes. Isn't it lovely?
2: No, it's horrendous. 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
1: 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It sounds nothing like I've ever heard before. 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

0: 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You are currently listening to DJ Robot's radio show. I'm DJ Robot, host of the radio show. Yeah, so what you just heard was a set of music from our current rotation. So that's just stuff that we've been playing here at the station and really enjoying. So yeah, most recently that was Koneko by May Simones featuring Liana Flores. Before that, Clockwise, Adrian Yonge. And before that was My Girlfriend by Curtis Salgado and My Man by Grace Ives. Pretty ironic, huh? Or not ironic, actually, just interesting. Yeah, never mind. I didn't really like that Grace Ives song, to be honest. I put it on because it was in the rotation, but I listened to it and I just went, whatever. I like the others, though. I especially liked Clockwise and Koneko. So, yeah. Alright, gonna get back into the next set of music coming up here. Thank you so much for listening to WPTS Radio. Let's get back to the tunes. I will be here one more hour, and then DJ Sugarcane.
1: What's up, guys? This is Kenny Pickett, and you're listening to WPTS Pittsburgh.

0: 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You when I'm holding you, it's finna be we.
1: Can I have you home for?
0: On the same page, going at the same speed. 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

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You are currently listening to DJ Robot's radio show. I'm DJ Robot, host of the radio show. Alright, those songs that you just heard in that last set were Let's Get Married by Your Arms Are My Cocoon, Yarusenai by Kudaranai Nichi, Run by Her New Knife, and Can I Have You For Myself by Storm, also known as Injury Reserve, formerly. Yeah, that was a really, really nice set. I really liked all of those songs. I don't think it was the most coherent set of music I could have played, but you know what? 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All right, quick announcement for you. 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With that, I am going to get into the next set of music here. Thank you so much for listening, and we'll be

and DJs just play their songs. Like, they just leave them there. And the guy goes, he's like, how much music have you listened to? And I'm like, I don't even know. And he's like, you look like WPTS Radio. And I'm like, I'm underground, I'm underrepresented.

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1: 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I'm DJ Robot, and I'm host of the radio show. So yeah, thank you so much for listening. Let me take you back through those songs that you just heard. 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Stupid Prizes by Kea, and Glass by Fyodorian and Ozquin. I think that was a longer set, but I really, really like all of those songs and artists. A bit of a throwback to my like freshman and sophomore year, because a lot of these artists were artists that I was really, really into during that time. I got really into Fyodorian during my sophomore year, and Full Body 2 and They're Getting a Body of Water during my freshman year, Kea as well during sophomore. A bit of a throwback. I really liked all of those, though. I think they were really nice songs. All right, let me give you a quick weather report. It is currently 88 degrees, so it's gone down just a tiny bit, but really not substantially at all. High today was 90. Low 67. So yeah, please drink water, stay in the shade if you can. If you have one of those like portable fans, bring it with you. Yeah. All right, well, I have one set of music left for you. Just another set from Rotation. So thank you so much for listening to WPTS Radio, and we will be back in a little while.

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2: All right, okay, so for those of you who just hear me go like, yay, sometimes, I will say, my last show that I hosted was Recommends when I was the music director. And so I would say, like, I'm DJ Robot here with music staff, and everyone would go like, hi. And now it just, I need to fill the silence. I'm not used to being on the mic by myself. I haven't done this in a while, guys. Anyway, the songs that you just heard were, most recently, Untitled by Numb Ears, Francis Ha by Endearments, Amiss by Water Baby, Even Mountains Erode by La La La La, and Starting to Come Back by Sun Glaciers. So that was a set of music from our rotation. So that's just, you know, new stuff that's come in that our music staff has been enjoying and they put on the air. So yeah, let's see. I got one final announcement for you, and then there will be another show, I believe. So WPTS Radio also exists on the internet. 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And with that, thank you so much for listening. I will be back next week for episode 4 of Radio Show. But for now, I hope you all are doing fantastic.

0: Littering isn't just lame. It's also a crime that can cost you big time in fines. 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
0: Bro, I gotta get in shape this summer. You got any tips?
1: 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It gets me pumped.

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